WDJO, where the music is the music that we all love. Speaking of music that we all love, how about the Guess Who featuring Randy Bachman and Burton Cummings? And they're bringing Don Felder, formerly of the Eagles, with them. That's going to be June 27th at Riverbend. Go to our website for ticket info.

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0: WDJO Good Times Great Music with Paul McCartney and Silly Love Songs. He's got that new album out, The Boys of Dungeon Lane. I may be pronouncing that wrong, but hey, I'm an American. Who cares? Got some collaborations on there with Ringo, Chrissy Hynde, and some others. You might want to check it out. Still to come, Neil Diamond, Roxette, and Michael Jackson.
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good times and great music tomorrow morning, 5 a.m. The West Side Ladies Man, Bobby Leach. He's not working out of some studio on the West Coast. He's right here in Cincinnati. He'll be here for you.

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WDJO. Good times, great music with the most music every hour. It's 9 o'clock. I'm the Hammer. Coming up, Otis Day and the Nights. Otis, my man. Seals and Crofts and the Turtles keep this 45-minute music marathon alive.

Comedy DJO, where the legends of soul and rock and roll play every day, from the Pointer Sisters to the Stones. So a recent interview with Mick Jagger, guy asked him what his favorite Stones songs are. Give me your top three. Number three for him was Sympathy for the Devil. Number two was Start Me Up. Number one song for Mick Jagger, this tune right here.

0: WDJO, good times, great music. He'll be playing the Dexter Lake Club this weekend, Otis Day, and the night. Still to come this hour, the Beach Boys, Heart and Creedence next.
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The Doobie Brothers with Santana. 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

J.O., where the legends play every day with the Cascades. Speaking of legends, Bob Dylan with Lucinda Williams and the John Doe Folk Trio. 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

WDJO, good times and great music. With the most music every hour, it's 10 o'clock. And I am the Hammer, and we are in the middle of a one-hour music marathon. I've got some great artists lined up for you this hour. The Guess Who, the Capitals, and let's get this 60 minutes started with Stevie Wonder.

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Now give me a little bit of bass with those 88s.

WDJO, good times, great music from down under, the Easy Beats. One of these guys went on to produce AC/DC. Monday.

0: 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Exile, wrap it up. 1 hour of continuous music. 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

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Celtic Fest fires up this weekend at a Renaissance Park. I think it's just a one-day event, actually. 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

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You're on a PC. It's a column on the right-hand side. You're on your phone. You got to scroll a while, but it's there.

I've heard people say that too much of anything is not good for you, baby. But I don't know about that. As many times as we've loved and we've shared love and made love, it doesn't seem to me like it's enough. It's just not enough, baby.

WDJO. Good times, great music with the most music every hour. It is 11 o'clock. I'm the Hammer, and we are in the middle of a 90-minute music marathon. Great artists coming up include Dionne Warwick, The Temptations, and let's get going with Carole King. I am out. Back tomorrow night, 7 o'clock.

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Some make you angry about politics or upset with your team. We're the station that makes you feel good. Number one for music and fun. WDJO.

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You don't need a parachute to go skydiving once. 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

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WDJO playing the most music every hour into 5 o'clock. Good morning. Bobby Leach coming up. I've got Styx, the Spinners, and the Beatles.

WDJO today, mostly cloudy, maybe a spotty shower popping up, high 81, low 67. On Thursday, we'll have some overnight showers, then storms that could be heavy. And then Thursday morning, 82, low 60. Friday, looks like rain-free for the holiday, partly cloudy, high 78 and a low 58. And right now, it is 58 at WDJO with Diana Ross, the Supremes, and come see about me.

comedy DJ. I know there's a behind the scenes based on Badfinger and some other little bios, but there needs to be a movie made about this star-crossed band. They were star-crossed. Badfinger, Day After Day on WDJO.

WDJ owned a guy was arrested for trying to break into the Oklahoma County Detention Center. Yes, he was trying to break into a jail. His excuse was, well, his girlfriend was in there. Then he also said he was going to plant a flower. He's in the Hooskow himself.

0: That's the Bee Gees, More Than a Woman on WDJO. 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
1: I don't believe it. Don't touch me. Hey, Ray. Hey, Sugar. 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

J.O. Today, mostly cloudy, high 81, low 67. Could be a pop-up storm in there. Thursday, early morning thunderstorm. Some of those could be heavy. And then a high 82, low 60 on Friday. Holiday, partly cloudy, high 78, low 58. And right now, we've got 58. WDJO with Paul Rogers and Free. And all right now. Oh!

And today, mostly cloudy, around 81, low 67 tonight, and again, chance of some heavy storms moving in overnight. Into Thursday morning, high 82, low 60. Friday, partly cloudy, near 78 and 58 for your holiday. And right now, we're looking at 58 WDJO with the Association. Going to be at the Happy Together Tour in August. It's Along Comes Mary on WDJO. 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

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At the 6 o'clock, Bobby Leach, 35-minute music marathon underway. Frankie, the Four Seasons set to play. So is Joe Jackson, Eddie Delton, and Daniel on WDJO.

are you DJing? Granted, TQL Stadium is a nice stadium for soccer and other events, but football, especially when it's 14,000 seats less than Nippert Stadium, but they're going to have the victory bell battle there with Miami and the Bearcats playing at TQL Stadium this season. Get

0: WDJO, and outside of the snare and cymbal hits you hear on that song, Joe Jackson played all of the instruments, including the programming of the drum machine. It's Joe Jackson stamping out about his first time in New York City. WDJO, coming up, I've got Frankie in the Four Seasons and Don Galway.
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WDJO today, mostly cloudy, high in the low 80s. First pitch, Great American Ballpark, the Reds and the Mets. That is at 12:40. And then tonight, about 67, could have some heavy storms move in overnight and into Thursday morning. High Thursday, 82, low 60. And the holiday Friday, partly cloudy, 78 and down to 58. Heading into Saturday, looks like no rain. Maybe some on Sunday, though. Right now, 60, WDJO with James Taylor.

0: Company DJ O, Treat Her Like a Lady, Cornelius Brothers and Sister Rose, and Bobby Leach and Jim LaBarbera, the legendary music professor, is here every day, 2 till 7 o'clock. Great stories and history of rock and roll and more. And then at 5, he does the top 5 at 5. And today, June 17th, 1969, the top 5 at 5, which is brought to you by Chesterwood Village, Westchester, a CareSpring community. 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And the prof is at 2 o'clock this afternoon on WDJO. I got America, You Can Do Magic coming up.
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0: WDJ, a couple of spotty showers possible for today. High 81, low 67. First pitch, Great American Ballpark this afternoon at 12:40 against the Mets as they wrap up that series. On Thursday, we've got the morning thunderstorms. It could be heavy overnight into Thursday morning. High 82, low 60. And then for Friday, partly cloudy, high 78, low 58. It's 60, WDJO.
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Good times, great music. 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Bobby Leach into 7 o'clock and the 30-plus minute music marathon is underway. And I've got Jigsaw set to play, Three Dog Night, and it's Quincy Jones and James Ingram and Just Once on WDJO.

WDJO, Mickey Dolenz, the Lone Monkey, carrying on the torch of the band with a tour this year. Here's the Monkees now, Pleasant Valley Sunday, WDJO.

0: WDJO Paul Williams wrote the song for Three Dog Night. That's an old-fashioned love song. Actually, he wrote a couple of songs for Three Dog Night. Out in the Country, The Family of Man, The Carpenters. He had hits with We've Only Just Begun, Rainy Days and Mondays, and I Won't Last a Day Without You. And he also wrote the Love Boat theme. We won't hold that against him, though. Coming up, I've got Jigsaw and Sky High.
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WDJ, and I've got this earworm now. You know, it's the Love Boat theme. I mentioned it earlier because Paul Williams wrote it, and now it's haunting me. I got to get it out of my head. Anyway, mostly cloudy today. A high near 81. First pitch, Great American Ballpark at 12:40. 67 for tonight, and then heavy thunderstorms overnight into Thursday morning. A high 82, low 60. And then Friday for your holiday, partly cloudy near 78, low 58. And right now, it's 60 WDJO.

0: WDJO, that's the Pretenders and back on the Chain Gang. Okay, I did it. I got this earworm now. I cannot get out of my head because of mentioning Paul Williams and the fact the songs that he wrote and that he wrote the Love Boat theme. So indulge me for a moment here while I take care of this earworm. The funny thing is, you know, like, I've never seen this show.
1: Love.
0: Ever.
1: Exciting and new.
0: Okay, I've had enough.
1: Come aboard.
0: I can't take any more. Anyway, if you got an earworm like I just did, call Dangerous Dan Allen today at noon. 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He'll take care of your earworm. And, of course, it's brought to you by the Route 27 Antique Mall Village Green Shopping Center in Alexandria. Let's go. That's enough of that.
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0: morning, DJ O, the Stray Cats and the Stray Cats Strut. 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

0: WDJO, the Reds win last night against the Mets, so they're going for the sweep today. 1240 first pitch, Great American Ballpark. High today about 81. Low tonight, 67. And overnight, we could have some heavy weather move through. Then storms on Thursday morning, high 82, low 60. Friday, partly cloudy near 78 and a low 58. And right now, it's 60 at WDJO.
1: A candy-colored clown they call the Sandman tiptoes to my room every night. 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

Good times, great music. 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Bobby Leach at 8 o'clock. 31-minute music marathon underway. Righteous Brothers set to play. So's Jimmy Buffett and the Canadian Brothers. Tagging along with Sister Rose. It's too late to turn back now.

0: anthem for the Parrothead Nation. That's Margaritaville and Jimmy Buffett, WTJO, Bobby Leach. And on Saturday, we have a great talk block that kicks off at 8 o'clock with What's the Point? It tells the story of the nonprofit Point Arc, housing and helping developmentally challenged people. 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A lot of great information in there. 1480WDJO.com for more information. And the Righteous Brothers coming up.
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5: This Sunday from noon to 2 in Mount Storm Park in Clifton, it's the 4th annual Cars in a Park in Mount Storm. 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

I can't make it without you. And I'm telling you, honey, you're my reason for laughing, for crying, for living, and

WDJ got a report of an accident backing up things towards 74 on 275 eastbound. That's near Hamilton. And also 75 north around Reagan with the backup through the construction zone. Today, the Reds go for a sweep against the Mets. First pitch, 1240. Temp about 81 today. Low 67 tonight, but severe storms could move in tonight into tomorrow morning. Thursday morning, storms, high 82, low 60. Friday, partly cloudy, near 78, low 58. And right now, it's 58 at WDJO with Melissa Manchester.

0: music in the Grand Strand along the Carolina coast, beach music, chairman of the board, General Johnson, and give me a little more time. And Bobby Leach and Jimbo Barber this afternoon and weekdays, 2 to 7 o'clock, and the legendary prof has got the top 5 at 5 today. It's June 17th, 1969, with Jimbo Barber, the music professor. 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The prof this afternoon, 2 to 7 o'clock. Coming up, it's Albert Hammond.
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considered good luck if you let a sumo wrestler make your baby cry. 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It's going to take a miracle on WDJO.

0: recycled song from the 50s by The Rays. 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Bobby Leach and that doubleheader is tonight at Riverbend. Santana and the Doobie Brothers, two headliners together. And it's tonight. 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

DJO, it's a 36-minute music marathon. Got it kicked off with the Beach Boys. It's going to continue into 9 o'clock on WDJO. We know those music marathons. That's the way you like it on WDJO.

WDJ Reds go for the sweep for the Mets this afternoon at 12:40. Today's high about 81. Some clouds around. Low tonight, 67. Could be some severe weather, though, overnight into Thursday morning with thunderstorms. High 82, low 60. Friday, partly cloudy. High 78 and a low 58. Right now, we've got 62. WDJO with Brian Hyland. Here's Gypsy Woman.

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1: 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Bobby Leach in to 9 o'clock and an over 30-minute music marathon underway for your listening pleasure. I got the Spoonful coming up, Nicolette Larson, and it's The Kind. And Burning Love on WDJO.

WDJ, I just checked our calendar page, and Celtic Fest is this weekend. 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While not technically Irish, Kevin Rowland's parents did immigrate from Ireland into England, where he was born. Still incorporates, though, the Irish feel into the music. Dexy's Midnight Runners. Come on, Eileen, on WDJO. 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

WDJO and today's forecast, mostly cloudy, high 81. First pitch, Great American Ballpark. Reds, Mets wrap up their series at 1240. 67 tonight with heavy storms possible overnight into Thursday morning. High Thursday, 82, low 60 on Friday. Going to be partly cloudy, high 78, low 58. Right now, 67. WDJO with the Lovin' Spoonful.

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Comedy DJ O, Johnny Nash wrote the song, made some extra money, though, when it got used in commercials like Claritin, Windex, and even Nescafe. 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

DJO, the home of the Ohio State Buckeyes, just 80 days away before they kick off the season against Ball State. 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

0: WDJ Unhappy on my playlist for a one-way trip on SpaceX to Mars. 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It's on Sunday, this Sunday, noon to 2. Coming up, it's Barry Manilow.
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DJ, Reds wrap up the series against the Mets today, 1240, Great American Ballpark, and it's going to be about 81 for a high, mostly cloudy. Low 67 tonight with the overnight storms that could get heavy. On Thursday morning, thunderstorms, and then they roll out, 82 for a high, low 60. And Friday, partly cloudy, high 78, low 58. Right now, it's 67, WDJO.

WDJO song. It was from the soundtrack of the movie called All This and World War II. You haven't heard of it? That's because it flopped big time to the point that Fox actually pulled it from the theaters. I think the soundtrack may be out there someplace. Anyway, Bobby Leach back tomorrow morning at 5 with more music mornings. Danger's Dan Allen up next at 10 is Elton, Lucy in the Sky with Diamonds.

WDJO, good times, great music, with the most music every hour. I'm Dangerous Dan Allen at 10 o'clock. Good Wednesday morning. Coming up this hour, I have for you Carly Simon. We're going to hear from the Monkees, and we start the hour off with Fleetwood Mac and this nice piano riff. It's Hold Me on WDJO.

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0: You're So Vain. Carly Simon, WDJO, where the music is. Dangerous Dan at 11 now after 10 o'clock. Good morning. Hope your day's going well. Got possibility of all kinds of weather coming later. And we'll check all that a little bit later here for you on WDJO. Bobby Leach kept you up to date with what's coming. That's what he does every weekday morning. Bobby gets in here bright and early, 5 o'clock, plays you great music all morning long. As the weather, as it keeps an eye on the traffic. Perfect. Why are you listening to anyone else? Listen to Bobby in the morning. Keep it here. I got more coming your way. Thelma Houston's next.
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0: WJO. Dangerous Dan at 24 now after 10 o'clock. Good morning. Hope your day is going as well as mine is. I'm happy. It's a good day. Yeah. Middle of the week happy. Hey, speaking of happy, this will make you happy. The Beach Boys, 60th anniversary of course, the Pet Sounds album. And they're coming to town to celebrate Wednesday, August 12th at PNC Pavilion at Riverbend. 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And you want more information? Here it is.
1: 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August 12th at PNC Pavilion.

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J-O, where the music is, and where the one and only Gary the Hammer Stevens rocks you through the evening. Crank it up, lock it in on WDJO for Gary at 7. Just

0: WDJO, where the music is. Dangerous Dan, the Fortunes, and You've Got Your Troubles at 10:37. And Bonnie Tyler, the gal with a gravelly voice, did It's a Heartache and Total Eclipse of the Heart. Been in induced coma for a while in Portugal where she lives. Apparently, she is now out of a coma, and they're hoping she'll get better, but they're saying she's still very critical and in intensive care. So hopefully she'll pull through. We'll see. Keep it here. We got more coming your way as the Sam and Dave are coming up next.
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on WDJO. Got to say that slow. If you say it fast, it sounds like Salmon Dave, and people think it's a fish. It's a salmon named fish. Get it? Anyway, on WDJO, let's get some Saturday Night Fever dancing going.

WDJO. Well, I saw the lead singer of this group performing with Ringo Starr's All-Star Band a few years ago. Does a fine job. I'm Mr. on WDJO.

J.O. Will Barry Manilow's back on stage over the weekend. He played this song and got a standing ovation that lasted several minutes. It's Weekend in New England on WDJ.

WDJO, good times, great music with the most music every hour. I'm Dangerous Dan Allen at 11 o'clock. Coming up this hour, I have for you James Taylor. We're going to hear from the Kinks, and we start the hour off with Miss Petula Clark advising you not to sleep in the subway, which is really good advice. Don't do that. You might wake up dead.

0: Jackie Gleason's line. Marvin Gaye turned it into a song, and James Taylor copied it. On WDJO, we are where the music is. Isn't that right?
1: Mm-hmm. Ooh, yeah. What a night.
0: Better believe it.

0: on WDJO. Where the music is, Dangerous Dan at 16, almost 17, after 11 o'clock. Thank you for dialing our way. It's the Wednesday edition of Dial a Hit coming up next hour, top of the hour at noon. 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It's a solid hour every weekday right here on WDJO. And if you keep it right here, I got more great music coming up. We're going to Wake Me Up Before You Go-Go with Wham next.
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WDJO. It's not the 4th of July yet, but it's coming soon. 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Nobody else plays as much summer music as we do. We do it for a reason. 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It's Chicago.

0: This magic moment, Jan the Americans, 11:30, Dangerous Dan. Well, Dow's been going crazy. Your 401k's getting really thick if you're still in a 401k because everything's going up. Stock market's gone crazy over the last few months. And yesterday was no example. There was no difference. Oil's down to $80 a barrel yesterday when it closed. And I'm like, gee, that means the gas prices are going to fall like a rock. Somebody said that was going to happen, and it's going to happen. How about that? I just wish the rock would get here sooner, don't you? Keep it here. We got Peter and Gordon coming up next.
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WDJOL. This video made its way into Pepsi commercials. And Robert Palmer was doing Pepsi commercials like this. WDJO.

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Yeah, I would say WDJO, good times, great music, with the most music every hour. I'm Dangerous Dan Allen at 12:03. Coming up, I have for this hour, dial a hit, 513-563-1480, or email me, dialahit@outlook.com. 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It's Dial a Hit.

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0: J-O. 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We'll play one for you. Severe weather possible tonight, coming in very late. No problem today with the Reds game. It's during the day, so they'll be fine. They're saying anything coming in should be after 9 o'clock tonight. In fact, most likely that anything severe is going to be after midnight. So take your phone to bed with you so you can hear any warnings that happen to go off in the middle of the night. Keep it here. We got more coming your way. Coming up next, we have Leonard's request for Diana Ross, the Supremes, and You Can't Hurry Love. Oh, yes, you can. It's next.
1: 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Live, the Beach Boys. August 12th at PNC Pavilion.

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Lost Goldie.

0: WDJO. My first iHeartRadio request from Italy. Jim, thank you. Too many fish in the sea. Mitch Ryder, the Detroit Wheels, great lost oldie. What would you like today on Dial A Hit?
1: This is Kate.
0: Hi, Kate. Hey,
1: could you play Early in the Morning, my Vanity Fair?
0: No, but I'll play it now. I'm not on Early in the Morning. Bobby Leach is on Early in the Morning.
1: Okay. Thank you.
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0: You got it. I see Kenny Loggins singing it. Kevin Bacon dancing it. 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Take home some goodies. It's

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1: 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Coming up next, we have your request for the Beach Boys. 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
1: Yeah, can I hear Black Betty?
0: Black Betty, Ram-a-Lam. That's a hometown proud. Bill Bartlett was with the Lemon Pipers at Oxford, and then he formed a group called Starstruck. While in Starstruck, he took Lead Belly's 59-second song, Black Betty, arranged, recorded, and released it on their own label, the Truckstar label. Then it became a regional hit around here. Producers Kasnitz and Katz in New York formed a group called Ram Jam around Bartlett. They took the same song. They didn't re-record it. They just re-edited it. And it became a number 18 hit on the Billboard Hot 100. Here it is, the original version. On WDJO, where the music is.

0: excited at the end there. WDJO, where the music is, and dial a hit.
1: Mecca by Gene Pesci.
0: Okay. We're going to Mecca.
1: Mecca by Gene Pesci.
0: Okay. We're going to Mecca. Everybody face east and bow. Just don't ever try to go there.
2: I

WDJO. Email request coming in from Barb in Batavia. Wants to hear Cher, Take Me Home. I'm not sure I'd ever want to take Cher home. I know too much about her family. They're gypsies, tramps, thieves, dark ladies. I don't think I'm ever taking anybody from Sheridan. Plus, she was with Sonny, and that just creeped me out. On WDJO, dial ahead. Thank you for your emails and your requests. We have enough to get to the end of the program. See?

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1: Oh, I saw you.
0: That's it. WDJO, good times, great music with the most music every hour at 1 o'clock. I'm Dangerous Dan Allen, and coming up this hour, I've got great music for you. I've got The Cars, I've got Ringo Starr, that rhymes. And we start the hour off with a guy that got a start here in the tri-state at Guys and Dolls Nightclub in Cold Spring, Billy Joe Royal, down in the boondocks, WDJO.

Mellencamp and his Dancing Words tour with the greatest hits, and he's had a bunch of them, coming to the Tri-State. You got to be there. Sunday, July 19th at River Bend. Get your tickets, 1480wdjo.com. And we'll see you with John Mellencamp from the station that brings you all these great concerts. WDJO.

I've got a phonograph. That's all I can deal with. It's WDJO. Dangerous Dan having fun on a Wednesday. It's my final hour. Jim LaBarbera is coming up next hour with the top five at five. Today's date, 1969.

0: DJO. Well, Barry Manilow back on stage and performing again. Maybe there's hope yet for him to get to Cincinnati. We're still waiting to get a final on that tentative date he's got set later this year. It is 17 now after 1 o'clock. I'm Dangerous Dan, and you're listening to the station that's all local, locally owned, on all local disc jockeys. Every one of us right here in the Tri-State, well, you know, if you want people that want to talk about things going on around town, it's us. Everybody else, you know, what do they know if they're coming to you from Pittsburgh? They don't know a darn thing about Cincinnati or say, San Diego or Los Angeles or New York. No, they just care about their own stuff. We care about Cincinnati. That's why you should tell your friends, listen to WDJO. I got Grand Funk Railroad doing the locomotion next.
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6: 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Mom,

Do it. Do it. Do it. Do it. Do the locomotion. That's a nice motion. On WDJO. After that, Three Dog Night says it's easy to be hard. WDJO.

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We take direction from you. 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

0: You are the sun, you are the rain, etc. Don't know why, you just are. On WDJO, Dangerous Dan at 1:30. Jim LaBarbera coming along at 2 o'clock today. And then Gary the Hammer tonight, 7 o'clock. He'll rock you through the evening. Bobby Leach tomorrow morning, get you up like usual between 5 and 10. Then I get back in here at 10 o'clock. And we do it again, the Thursday edition of this dumb program, including Dial a Hit at noon. Keep it right where you got it. We got another great music marathon about to kick off with Gary Puckett and the Union Gap, Lady Willpower.
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fly like the Eagles. Hey, you looking for some fun this weekend? Well, how about the Cars in the Park at Mount Storm, the fourth annual car show hosted by the Mount Storm Advisory Council and the Clifton Community Fund. It's this Sunday, noon to 2. Take Dad there. He likes cars. He'll love you for it. On WDJ, I'm going to my son's house. They got a pool. Kids can swim. I can sit there and watch YouTube videos. I'm going to have a blast. WDJO.

better. On WDJO, where the music is. Well, original founding member of Chicago, Walter Perezater, passed away yesterday. He is going to be forever missed on the flute solo on Color My World. But he was there with him playing winds for a long time. WDJO, here is Chicago, 25 or 64.

Boy, that song rocks. That song just cooked, huh? And it does. Express Way to Your Heart out of Philadelphia. The Soul Survivors on WDJO. Dangerous Dan. This guy ruled the 80s. He sure did. Phil Collins. And now due to various health issues, he can't play the drums anymore. But he could wail on them then. Phil Collins.

WDJO, good times, great music with the most music every hour. It is 2 o'clock on a hump day, midweek divider. I'm Jim LaBarbera, the music professor. Music's my business. I hope my business will be your pleasure until 7. Coming up, I've got Martha Reeves and the Vandellas, the Chicagoland Buckinghams, and to kick us off from Slab Fork, West Virginia, Bill Withers. Amen.

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Don't you care? What are you, stupid? You're stupid. 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You're stupid. Don't you care?

0: good time of music on a hump day, midweek divider on WDJO, where the music is, and that's the sound of Chic in the On Deck Circle. Some Motown action from that production team of Holland, Dozier, and Holland. Lamont Dozier wrote the lyrics, and he wrote this song as a tribute to a songwriter by the name of Ronnie Mack, who wrote He's So Fine, became a number one record for the Chiffons. He passed away at a young age before the song really became a giant hit. And he did it as a tribute to Ronnie Mack, the singer. And, of course, the Martha Reeves and the Vandellas recorded the song, and it became a giant million seller for them. Well, with summer just around the corner, you can finally stop daydreaming about fun in the sun and start preparing to live the dream. 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

WDJO, rocking and rolling on a Wednesday afternoon, famous for the iconic flash mob style dance. That sequence they did in the 2009 film, 500 Days of Summer. Yeah, Hall & Oates.

0: WDJO playing more of your favorites every day, hometown favorites. National stars, the Osley Brothers from the Rock and Roll Hall of Fame, and that lady in that song featured their kid brother, Ernest, who learned a lot. He used to hang out with Jimi Hendrix. And he learned a lot from Jimi Hendrix. And that was Ernest on that guitar solo that kind of helped to make that record as successful as it was. Guys coming into town or in the on-deck circle, well, what is the average, huh? How long can you stand the heat before finally turning on the AC? Before you finally say, I got to turn on the air conditioning. I got to do that. Well, I turned mine on. I messed it up. It was so cold. It was like I was inside the deep freeze for a couple of nights. I had a sweater on. Well, it's air conditioning season, and the average American says, what do you think? What degrees, huh? Is the perfect indoor temperature. According to the survey I saw, 69. 69 degrees is the perfect indoor temperature.
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0: Coming into Cincinnati 10 days from now, the Guess Who with Randy Bachman, Burton Cummings, along with Eagles' Don Felder, June 27th at Riverbend. It's their Taking Back Their Name tour. And you know, Randy Bachman's going to do some of that Bachman Tune Overdrive stuff. You know, he's got to be playing this. He's got to be taking care of business and playing Taking Care of Business.

crank it up, and lock it on WDJO. What? I've been here? Yeah, I've been rejected, dejected, infected, and I've been resurrected. Yes, I am the professor. Been here since the 60s, 70s, 80s, 90s, and today. Long time. We've been rocking this town. Wow.

0: Midweek Divider on WDJO with Crazy Elephant and Gimme Gimme Good Lovin'. Is there any bad lovin'? No, it's always good lovin', isn't there? On the weekends around here, we've got a different crew that comes in here. A lot of guys that have been around radio in Cincinnati for a long, long time. And I'm talking about John Englehart. John Englehart with the Soda Shop Sunday night show, 7 o'clock. And then we got Cool Bobby B, who has to be the coolest guy on the staff here at the station. The Cool Bobby B with the doo-wop stop, and he's got those he's got new Wayfarer glasses now. Yeah, he got rid of the blue lens, the glasses with the blue lens. I thought they were a little, now I wouldn't say that to Bobby in person, but he didn't look that cool with those on, But now he's got the Wayfarer, looks great. And of course, we got Carmen De Leon, the maestro, and Jeff Davis is around here. The Pride of Elder High School. And I mentioned Tomcat Michaels. I'm thinking about Tommy right now because we just played Rock This Town by the Stray Cats. He goes nuts. Here's that song. He goes crazy. Tommy absolutely loves him. And we call Tom Tomcat for a reason. He has pussy cats. I mean, he has a lot of cats. I don't know how many. I don't want to get him in trouble. And he's got some old pedigree. Oh, yeah. And then he's got a number of cats that are of, how can we say it? Very questionable. Yeah, questionable background, Tomcat Michaels. But a tip, now he also is expert. He is an expert when it comes to a certain beverage. A tip from the prof to you. If you're around Tomcat Michaels, if you don't want to get Tommy overexcited, do not, I'm telling you right now, do not mention the word B-E-E-R.
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jail with Paul McCartney and the Beatles. Paul and Linda, when he was married to Linda, very, very fond of Cleveland. Well, Linda's mom was from Shaker Heights, and he always supported the Cleveland teams, unless they were playing against the New York team.

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People checking in from Erlanger, Ellesmere, and Latonia. A lot of different interpretations of this song, but the man who wrote it said the song deals with the civil rights movement. He's Bruce Hornsby, and he's got the range. And the song is called The Way It Is.

Hot dog. Last night, the Reds clinched a series win against the Mets 5-3. Reds led by Sal Stewart. 3-run home run and a solo shot from the dependable Spencer Steer.

Rock and roll never sounded better than it does on WDJO. The Prince of Motown, Marvin Gaye. It's more about, the song is more about booty shaking than booty calls. A testament to the wonders of an impressive groove.

WDJO, good times, great music. With the most music every hour, it is 3 o'clock. Good afternoon, I'm Jim LaBarber, the music professor, and on the way, Rod Stewart and Faces, 10cc, and to kick things off, this was only an American record. He did not release this in England. You would have thought it would have been a hit in England. Peter Noon, and I'm Andrew Reed, the 8th I Am.

Boom. WDJO Tomcat listening in. Tommy said, prop, whenever I have a panic attack, share this with your listeners. I put a brown paper bag over my mouth and drink the beer inside it, and that seems to help.

0: WDJO with Faces and Stay With Me featuring Ron Wood, who later became a member of the Rolling Stones, and the legendary Rod Stewart. And Stay With Me, a song that Rod wrote about a lady named Rita, an old, referred to as an old Jezebel in the song. Speaking of Rod Stewart, on this day, 2007, 62-year-old Rod Stewart married his girlfriend of nearly 7 years, 36-year-old Penny Lancaster, in a small town just outside of the Italian Riviera resort of Portofino. Couple whose son was a year and a half old, wed during a private ceremony attended by a small gathering of family and friends. Rod Stewart, big day for Rod today. Weather-wise, great-looking weather forecast today. Sunshine, breezy at times this afternoon. Perfect day. Spend some time outside. High today, about 79, and a low tonight, 58. Now tomorrow, peaks of sunshine, breezy, humid, couple of showers on a heavy thunderstorm tomorrow afternoon with a high 83 and a low of 59 tomorrow night. But looking ahead to Friday, less humid with an increase in the amount of sunshine with a high of 77.
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WDJO, I will tell you that during that entire decade of the 60s, outside of being on the radio and what I said on the radio, I never, ever in my personal life used the word groovy. 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

0: On Warwick and the Fabulous Spinners, and then came you, a number one hit. First number one for both of those performers, Dionne Warwick and the Spinners. Coming up in the On Deck Circle, something I call Bet You Didn't Know.
1: Oh, my goodness.
0: Partial sunshine, breezy at times this afternoon, a high today 79, low tonight 58, and then tomorrow peaks of sunshine, breezy, humid. Couple of showers, though, and a heavy thunderstorm in that forecast, so you might want to think twice about having a golf game in the afternoon. And a high tomorrow, 83, with a low of 59. Now, Friday, the story's different. Less humidity, increasing amounts of sunshine with a high 77 and a low of 56.
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0: Happened. It happened today in 1977 after Jimmy Helms pulled out of a gig at Shoreditch College. The members of the social committee decided to call upon a famous local, a local by the name of Elton John, who lived up the road, and they asked him if he would perform. Elton John did the gig for two bottles of wine. 2 years earlier, Elton John did another favor, this time for Neil Sedaka, helping out Neil Sedaka with a number one hit.

WDJO, where the music is. Bob Gaudio, the songwriter, Four Seasons member, stopped at a light in New York City. Young hippie girl ran up and started wiping the windshield, his windows, and he gave her a tip. And as he drove away, he saw her in his rearview mirror and got the idea for this.

0: WDJO. Good times, great music, and the sound of Phillips, a couple of Phils, Philip Bailey and Phil Collins, and Easy, Easy Lover. On a good looking hump day, a midweek divider. May I have the envelope, please?
1: Jim LaBarbera, the legendary music professor, with the loser of the day.
0: Wacky but true story, a nighttime burglar screwed up in Holland when he flushed the toilet.
2: Do not go in there.
0: No, hold it.
2: Woo!
0: No, it has nothing to do with that. He flushed the toilet and the noise woke a dog up, which started barking, which alerted the occupants. Well, the family found the thief. He had fled their home, but he left a few drawers and the back door open, and in his hurry to escape, he didn't have time to take anything from the house. The burglar, who got flushed out, our loser of the day.
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KJO, this is the place where the music is. 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You're a terrific mom. Those kids are just bad. Probably got it from their father.

Jail. Good times, great music, and every time we play this record, for some reason, instinctively, Dangerous Dan Allen takes a beer can and smashes it against his forehead. Memories of those frat parties.

Wake up in the morning with Bobby Leach, 5 o'clock until 10. The West Side ladies man. Men want to be like him and ladies want to date him. And then Dangerous Danny Allen comes in, 10 to 2. And, of course, that popular noon hour lunchtime request. You say it and Danny will play it for you. Tears for Fears. Listen to this girl. This girl may want to file a restraining order. Listen to this. Head over heels.

There are only three kinds of men that don't understand women. Young men, middle-aged men, and old men. A public service announcement from WDW.

WDJO, good times, great music with the most music every hour. It is the 4 o'clock hour. Hot dog on a hump day midweek divider. I'm Jim LaBarbera, the music professor. And on the way, Tommy James and the Shondells, Michael Jackson, but to kick things off, the Dogs. There's Three Dog Nights.

WDJO. Where the music is, I told my teenage granddaughter, Lyle, 13, that I used to get 10 CDs in the mail for a penny. And I don't know if she didn't know what a CD was, a penny, or what mail was, or all three.

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WDJO. You're listening to one of the 40 best top 40 disc jockeys of all time. The legendary Jim LaBarbera, the music professor.

0: WDJO, that's Tommy James, the Shondells, and I think we're alone now. It's just you and I.
1: I'd like to kiss you, but I just washed my hair.
0: Well, thank you, and it smells, may I make a mention? 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
0: They had two interesting hits. One was called If I Said You Had a Beautiful Body, Would You Hold It Against Me? And the other was this one. David and

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I think the Reds have beaten the Summertime Blues. Took that series from the Mets. Now, instead of an expletive dropping one of those bombs, you have a clean but strange expletive. All right. On the internet. Holy buckets! Holy buckets! Holy cow! Holy smokes! Holy moly! Good grief! Heavens to Betsy! Will all be for crying out loud. Good night, nurse. Cheese and rice. Sunday.

0: WDJO, where the legends of rock and roll play every day, and that's Rod Stewart and Passion. Sounds like a cologne, huh? Or woman's perfume. Like I think I'll put a little dab of Passion on my cheeks before I go out tonight. A little Passion on my cheeks before I go out tonight. In the On Deck Circle, the West Coast guys, the grassroots, Rod Stewart, Passion. Big hit for him. This is a big day for him. 2007, he's like 62 years old. And he married his girlfriend of nearly 7 years, 36-year-old Penny Lancaster. Yeah, a little town outside of the Italian Riviera resort of Portofino. They had a son, a year and a half old at that time, and it was a private ceremony. Hey, tonight he'll be in here at 7 o'clock. We're awaiting the arrival of the Hammer Gary Stevens program on the air, 7 to midnight, yeah.
1: Good, clean, wholesome
0: fun. Absolutely, with the Hammer.
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on Saturday night. Dangerous Dan Allen will be in here at 7 o'clock with a special tribute show to Dad. 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

0: WDJO rocking and rolling on a hump day midweek divider. That's Life is a Rock, but the radio rolled me every time I hear that song by Reunion. I think of a party we had. One of the stations that I worked at here in Cincinnati. Not here at WDJ. It was another station. But we had a big party, okay, big station party. And there was a real nice little event attached to the party. And that was the general manager said, we're going to have a talent contest, unique talent contest. The most unique talent gets this. It was a great prize. I think it was like a big television set, something really nice, really good prize. And he said, okay, well, work on what you want to do, your unique talent, you know. So we had a few minutes to work on unique talent, okay? I didn't do anything. But some of the secretaries got together. They had little gimmicks they were doing, and some people were tipped off ahead of time, so they knew. Well, okay, a couple of people went up and entertained, and then a guy, weekend disc jockey for us, got up, and I'm trying to think of his name. I can see him, but I can't think of his name. But he got up and sang that song, like all 3 minutes and 30 seconds of it, and flat out nailed it, okay? And the general manager's looking. Everybody's looking. Everybody's stunned. I think he had like a half hour planned for this party, this segment of the party. That was it. He nailed it. Absolutely killed it and got the big prize, the TV set. And he was all smiles. But verbatim, absolutely verbatim, for 3 minutes and 30 seconds, he nailed it.
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0: WDJO, Jim LaBarbera. Smokey Robinson and Cruisin' Ambiguous. Title, debates over that title. Does it reference driving? Is it about sex? Or a term used by the LGBTQ community?

WDJO cruising. Can you imagine if Snow White and the Seven Dwarfs were being written today? I mean, you would have Sneezy suing Doc for malpractice because that allergy medicine he prescribed was worthless.

Hot dogging on a hot day. Midweek Divider on WDJO. Prof here, taking your mind off of the flashing lights in the rearview mirror. Oh, lady, it has been a while, hasn't it? Hello, stranger. Hello, Barbara Lewis.

Woolly Wednesday afternoon for my ladies. For Sheila from the Indiamont Cafe. For Sissy Young. For Tracy. For Billie Jean. For Linda. For Debbie. For Pam. For Juanita, Wanda, Wilma, Wendy, and all the wild, wicked women of Wilder, Walton, Western Hills, Walnut Hills, Wyoming, Williamsburg, and Withamsville.

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4: Top 5 at 5 in the tri-state for today, June the 17th, 1969. We're at that anchor spot at number 5, the Friends of Distinction. A legendary groove that spawned two giant but entirely different hits. Originally done by South African trumpet player Hugh Masekela, hit number 1, unusual for an instrumental. But a year later, a Los Angeles group, the Friends of Distinction, a group managed by football legend, the Hall of Famer, Cleveland Browns, Jim Brown, added a lush, rapid-fire vocal arrangement, lyrics written by the group's leader, Harry Elston, inspired after he was looking out his tour bus window and seeing cows in a pasture and thinking, these cows haven't made. At number 5, the Friends of Distinction and Grazing in the Grass.

WDJO, my top five at five in the tri-state for today, June the 17th, 1969. We are at number four, and it belongs to the king of rock and roll, Elvis Presley. Now, my friend Mac Davis wrote this song, Mac Davis from Lubbock, Texas, and I asked him, I said, Mac, now, wait, you grew up in a little town, Lubbock, Texas. Now, how did you come up with this about a ghetto? And he said, Jimmy, it doesn't matter. Well, the size of a town, there are ghettos everywhere. And Mac got his inspiration from a childhood friend who lived in a bad part of Lubbock. He wanted to write a song exploring how a neglected child falls into a tragic, inescapable cycle. Well, Colonel Tom Parker didn't like this, didn't want Elvis to release it. RCA Records, Colonel didn't like it. It was a message song. He said, Elvis, you got to stay away from message songs. And RCA thought, well, they thought it was just too flat-out depressing. Elvis, though, insisted on releasing this record, and Elvis was right. It became his first top 10 hit in 4 years. Elvis at number four with the Mac Davis song. Here's In the Ghetto.

At five, we are now up to number three, and it belongs to John Fogerty and Creedence Clearwater Revival. John Fogerty wrote this, and he sings lead. He was inspired by a 1941 movie, Devil and Daniel Webster, and inspired by the turbulent climate of the late 1960s, especially influenced in that movie. There's a scene in the movie where a devastating hurricane destroys a little town, and he used the storm and the earthquakes and the bad moon as a metaphor for the social and political turmoil of that era. At number three, John Fogerty, Creedence Clearwater Revival, and Bad Moon Rising.

live at 5 in the Tri-State for June 17th, 1969. We're up now to number 2 at the Bridesmaid spot. But a song that's on its way to number 1. Enrico Nicola Mancini, better known as Henry Mancini, from West Aliquippa, Pennsylvania, outside of Pittsburgh. Now, he studied music at Carnegie Tech, where I'm familiar with that place because I was a special scholarship student there when I was a high school kid for a couple of years during the summer. At number 2, the melody written by Nino Rota for Franco Zeffirelli's film, Romeo and Juliet, starring Leonard Whitney and Olivia Hussey. Henry Mancini, piano and orchestra, and the love theme from Romeo and Juliet.

0: WDJO on the top five at five. The number two record this day in 1969, Henry Mancini, piano and orchestra, and the love theme from the motion picture Romeo and Juliet, and it's on its way to number one. Hey, let's look back on that year of 1969 before we get to that number one song. It was the year of Woodstock in upstate New York. It was the year that Neil Armstrong of Apollo 11 became the first man to set foot on the moon. Later lived right in the area in Indian Hill. The film that everybody was talking about was Midnight Cowboy. They won the Oscar for the Best Picture. But right up there was True Grit. They shoot horses, don't they? The Prime of Miss Jean Brody. Hello, Dolly. Butch Cassidy and the Sundance Kid. And yeah, for the Bikers, Easy Rider. Baseball, Pete Rose won his second batting title with a .348 average. Boston, the Celtics won another NBA championship. And San Diego's Alvin Hayes won the NBA scoring title. The Bengals played their first season in the AFL. At Ohio State, the Buckeyes won the Rose Bowl with a 27-16 win over Southern Cal. And Mario Andretti won the Indy 500. In a moment, the number one hit today, this week in 1969.
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0: WDJO. Number one, we're counting down. My top five at five in the tri-state today, June the 17th, 1969. At number one, John Paul, George, Jan, Ringo, those Beatles guys. John Lennon claimed that this was basically a rewrite of their 1968 song, Lady Madonna. Well, Beatle fans find lots of hidden meanings in the lyrics. And sometimes the guys in the bands did too. John Lennon. John claimed that Paul looked at Yoko in the studio when he sang that line, "Get back to where you once belong." And John felt for sure that he was disrespecting Yoko. Now, Paul got the idea for the title from the line, "Get back to where you should be," from a song that George Harrison wrote called Sour Milk Sea. Sour Milk Sea. No, I never heard of it either. Number one, the fourth of 5 weeks at number one, the Beatles and Get Back.

WDJO number one in the tri-state today, June the 17th, 1969, the fourth of 5 weeks at number one, the Beatles, and Get Back, a historic record because Billy Preston played the piano on that record and became the only guest artist to get a credit on a Beatles single when it was credited to the Beatles with Billy Preston. And incidentally, he was playing a Fender Rhodes, and he said at the session, they just told me, take a solo, Billy. And he said, I wasn't expecting to do a solo because we never rehearsed it.

0: The lady with one name, Madonna on WDJO and Lucky Star. What a beautiful day. Sunshine today. A little breeze in there. Very comfortable in a way. High today was in the upper 70s, almost 80. Did we touch it? Low tonight going down to 58. Now tomorrow, peaks of sunshine. Breezy and humid, but as an attachment. AccuWeather says a couple of showers and a heavy thunderstorm in the afternoon. So high tomorrow, 83 with a low of 59. And looking ahead, though, to Friday and the weekend, less humid on Friday with increasing amounts of sunshine and a high of 77 and a low of about 56. Eddie Kendricks in the Motor City, Temptations in the On Deck Circle.
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0: Eddie Kendricks singing lead for the Temptations. But Paul Williams steps in to sing the agonizing, vulnerable opening line of the bridge when he sings, "Every night on my knees I pray."

Oh, my fantasy lady, my fantasy lady. When I hear that, just my imagination running away with me and attempting temptations on WDJO. Kid who stepped out of John Adams High School in Cleveland to become the lead singer with Tommy King and the Starfires, but they changed their name to the Outsiders and became stars.

0: WDJO, good times and great music with Billy Ocean. And everybody's coming in from all over the world, coming into our country, experiencing America, the United States of America. And we're so happy to have them here from France, from Italy, from England, from all over the world. World Cup soccer fans coming into the United States from all over the world for these games, incredible games going on right now. And something maybe we can learn from some of those people. Japan, Netherlands game the other day. At the stadium in Dallas, the Japanese soccer fans. Did you see any of the pictures or the video? All right, the Japanese fans, after the ball game was over, the soccer game was over, they continued their tradition of cleaning trash at the stadium. They're walking around with bags, picking up trash at the stadium. The Japanese. Well, they do it at home, so they thought, hey, we're visiting. We're going to do it here, too.
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5: Music professor. Lindsey Buckingham's message to his Fleetwood Mac bandmate and girlfriend Stevie Nicks, saying, hey, baby, it's over.

WDJO Traveling Music. Three Dog Night taking us to Shambhala. Where is it? All right, you go to Sailor. I think you go to Sailor Park and then go up to Delhi. All right. Head into Cheviot. All right. And then go to Bridgetown. It's somewhere right around there. Washer.

WDJO, he's a rebel, and he's Danny Allen. He's our rebel. He's in here. He used to open the beer bottles with his teeth, yeah. Doesn't do that anymore. No. Dental bills, yeah. His wife put a stop to that, you know. He'll be in here Saturday night with his tribute to Dad.

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J.O. Good times, great music with the most music every hour. It is 6 o'clock. Good evening, I'm Jim LaBarbera, the music professor, and on the way, the Reverend Al Green, Jim, and the Doors, and to kick things off, the great, on A&M Records, the great Sergio Mendez, and Never Gonna Let You Go.

0: The Reverend Al Green on WDJO, and let's stay together. I think that's a commercial. Was that the Chase commercial? I think it is. Well, sunshine today, breezy at times. Had a high in the upper 70s, almost 80, the touch 80. Low tonight, 58. Now tomorrow, peaks of sunshine, breezy and humid, but, there's always that but, huh? Couple of showers and a heavy thunderstorm tomorrow. Now, high expected 83 and a low of 59, but that's AccuWeather, and it could change. Friday, though, less humid. Increasing amounts of sunshine with a high 77 and a low of 56. Now, who has won today?
1: Happy birthday!
0: Well, you share it with our old friend, Mr. Barry Manilow. Barry Manilow suffering he's a little bit under the weather these days, but hopefully he comes back to sing. Can't sing right now. Barry Manilow, Joe Piscopo. Man, I can remember when he was normal looking. Now he's like pumped up. Yeah, he's lifting a lot of weights, man. Mark Lynn Baker, Perfect Stranger's birthday. Thomas Hayden Church, Sideways Wings. Greg Kinnear celebrates a birthday. Jason Petrick, Speed 2. Oh, the tennis star. Venus Williams. Jodie Whittaker. Doctor Who. And today is... Oh, Tomcat's going to go crazy. I'll get him all excited. Take your cat to work day. Take your cat to work day. Did the flea-bitten cat bring any cats in today? He's not working today, is he? Okay, he comes in over the weekend. Take your cat to work day today, Tommy. No, not Saturday and Sunday. And this is Ride to Work Day, motorcycles and scooters. And back in the day, I had a little red Vespa motor scooter. And then I later got a Harley. Had a Bonneville, too, like Steve McQueen had in the movies, a black Bonneville. But I rode those two-wheelers to work every single day. And I think about going down I-71 from Kenwood on my little red Vespa motor scooter. And I think, man, hey, I survived. I'm a survivor.
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J.O. with a road trip anthem. Yes. Hitting the highway. Breezy classic from the Steve Miller Band. Slow down on Dead Man's Curve. Slow down. Don't get crazy. Dodging the potholes. Can't dodge them downtown, though. Single lane traffic. Mr. Mayor. Hey, Mr. Mayor, you drive? Check the potholes, man. Huh? Yeah. We're doing that orange barrel shuffle. And yeah, we've got our seatbelts on. Click it.

0: 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A little bad finger music. New Greg Allman. Check out our website. A lot of good stories on our website. The gas price is lowest in the area. $3.18. It's going down. It's going down. The gas now is what? What are they talking about? $75 a barrel yesterday? $75 a barrel yesterday? Down from $100? Phew. Thank you. Thank you, Mr. President. And the new Greg Allman documentary story on that shows the rock star without any secrets, according to the director of Greg Allman, The Music of My Soul. And it's so nice. People are in town from all over the world in the States for the World Cup soccer. Fans from all over, from France, from Argentina, everywhere. And I don't know if you saw this or not, but there's been some posting pictures and video. They're in town from all over the world. And at the Dallas Stadium the other day, Japan had the Netherlands in a soccer game, all right? Japanese soccer fans, did you notice that? They continued their tradition that they have back in Japan. They were cleaning the trash at the stadium. The game's over, and Japanese fans were running around the stadium with trash bags, picking up the trash. Welcome to America, you folks from Japan. Man, huh? If only we could pick up something like that, huh? Coming up, some Southern rock and roll from Lynyrd Skynyrd.
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0: WDJO playing more of your favorites every hour. And the Kings from England are in that on-deck circle. I'm just looking at something here. And this is what, from a few days ago, I can't believe this. USA Today has an article. Get this now. An article titled, and you know what? I'm getting to the point where sometimes I get irritated. But here it is, USA Today. The article is titled, When to Buy Depends. I mean, I'm thinking about this now. Isn't that, when to buy depends, isn't that, let's be honest, isn't that kind of personal, huh?
1: Hey, what?
0: When the article is entitled, USA Today, big national paper, When to Buy Depends. I mean, in my opinion, I think that's kind of a personal issue, you know? Let me go on. Oh, excuse me, it's about housing, and when to buy depends on if you are selling. Okay. Hey, never mind. I'm sorry. Never mind.
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WDJOs, I listened to the lyrics of that song. I was thinking, if I could turn back time, where would I want it? One day, what would I want? My wedding day with my beautiful wife, Sally, that would be wonderful. Or go back to when I was 5 years old. 548 Russellwood Avenue, Grandma's house. Mom and Dad and Grandma and Grandpa. We just got done with a big Italian dinner, 7-course dinner on a Sunday afternoon. And we're all singing around the piano. My Aunt Dora's playing, and my cousin Joe's got his violin, and my grandpa and I are strumming away. I'm 5 years old on the mandolin. It's just the whole family together. It's that magic moment, that magic time. All living in one house, too, waiting for our house on Liberty Street to be built.

WDJO, good times and great music, and let me make way for the Hammer. Gary Stevens Show is next, 7 to midnight. And whatever you do on Sunday, it's Father's Day on Sunday. If you're lucky enough, spend some time with your father. And don't

you love him and give him a big kiss and a hug. Hey, join me Monday afternoon, 2 o'clock till 7. I'll teach you things you've never heard. And if you stay by my side, this I promise you and I will be forever young. I'm Jim LaBarbera. Thank you for listening. And above and beyond all, love somebody tonight.

WDJO. Good times, great music with the most music. Every hour at 7 o'clock, I'm the Hammer in the middle of a 30-minute music marathon, courtesy of the music professor, Jim LaBarbera. Coming up this hour, Bob Welch, Jan and Dean, and let's get going with the Godfather of Soul.

WDJO, where the music is, with James Brown, his last number one hit. Most of his hits were recorded right here in Cincinnati, King Records, but not that tune. That was recorded in L.A., Scotty Brothers Studios, for the movie Rocky IV. And I'll bet you don't know who the lead guitar player was on that session. Stevie Ray Vaughan, before he hit it big. Here's Paul McCartney and Wings.

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0: 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Coming up, the Archies, Foreigner, and the Eagles.
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WDJO, where the music is the music that we all love. 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The Guess Who featuring Burton Cummings and Randy Bachman. 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

0: Good times, great music with the Archies, which was actually Ron Dante. 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

WDJO, your thump is uninterrupted, is cut for the hour. 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

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I'm the Hammer, and we are in the middle of a 45-minute music marathon coming up. The Boz Man, Billy Swan, and let's go with some Otis Redding.